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Attached, the figure of a monkey in Persian robes playing the cymbals. This item, discovered in the vaults of the theatre,

Yeah. Fuck what you heard. Living like sheep, but you pounce like a wolf pack. Your love is a curse. Here for a sec, then you bounce like a dead cat. 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